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2: Danny Tomos appearing in court charged with criminal damage after allegedly slashing a boat in English Channel with an emergency responder on board. The incident said to have happened on Tuesday. The 37-year-old of no fixed address has been remanded into custody to appear at Basingstoke Magistrates Court on Friday. At the UN General Assembly in New York, the Foreign Secretary Ed Miliband has told Iran's Foreign Minister Abbas Araghchi in a face-to-face meeting that Britain will not tolerate intimidation, threats or hostile activity on UK soil from groups linked to his country. Parents of 10 to 15-year-olds are struggling to cope with their own mental well-being. Action for Children say they're seeing a rise in the number of adults contacting their Parent Talk support service. 40% of them raise concerns about their own well-being alongside their child, up from 28% 2 years ago. Joe Thurston is from the charity and says we need to do more to support parents of this age group.
3: It's difficult because we're their support and their strong person who's looking out for them. But we're also dealing with like the upset and the emotional sort of trauma to ourselves, you know, when they're coming out with some of the things that they're going through.
2: Campaigners have claimed that replacing the UK's current windfall tax on oil and gas firms could cost the country up to £8.6 billion by 2030. The Westminster government's already outlined plans to replace the charge known officially as the Energy Profits Levy with a new scheme called the Oil and Gas Revenue Levy. Thousands of patients with suspected brain tumours could get a diagnosis sooner as the NHS launches a major pilot of a rapid genomic test. The world's first NHS pilot of the test, which has been extended across specialist centres in England, will mean patients will receive a definite brain tumour diagnosis in days rather than weeks. A two-day strike starts today by museum workers at the V&A in London in a dispute over pay and conditions. Members of the Public and Commercial Services and Prospect Unions are walking out today and tomorrow. And Wales were beaten in the Nations League by a goal to nil by Portugal in Lisbon. A deflected strike from Yao Felix on 22 minutes separated the sides. That's the latest from Radio News Hub. I'm Jules Eastbridge.
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2: Far-right activist Daniel Thomas is to appear in court charged with criminal damage after allegedly slashing a boat in the English Channel with an emergency responder on board. Hampshire police say the 37-year-old of no fixed address has been remanded into custody to appear at Basingstoke Magistrates Court. The Foreign Secretary Ed Miliband has told Iran's Foreign Minister Abbas Araghchi in a face-to-face meeting that Britain will not tolerate intimidation, threats or hostile activity on UK soil from groups linked to his country. With the new school term underway, there's a warning about how parents are coping with their own mental well-being. Action for Children saying it's seen a rising number of parents getting in touch who need support alongside their children. Jo Thurston's from the charity and says parents of 10 to 15-year-olds are especially struggling.
3: This particular age group, I mean, children are hitting adolescence. It's a really difficult time for them in terms of their development and their emotional state and what have you. In the midst of that, they're going to high school, which is a really huge transition.
2: According to figures from the city regulator, sales of retirement annuities, which give pensioners a guaranteed income, have risen sharply. The Financial Conduct Authority say in the year to the end of March, purchases of annuities increased 13.2%, just over 100,000. One half of young people have turned down or left a job, apprenticeship or work experience because they could not afford travel, clothes or childcare. That's according to new research. The children's charity Barnardo said its study showed many young people have been priced out of jobs, education and training opportunities. They say financial assistance available to young people trying to take their first step on the career ladder is often fragmented, insufficient and narrowly targeted. Dairy farmers delivered 240 million fewer litres of milk than expected during the UK's record hot summer. That's according to analysis based on industry figures. The Energy and Climate Intelligence Unit say daily delivery data from farms across the country suggests the extreme heat had an unprecedented impact on British milk production. The museum workers at the V&A in London had to stage a two-day strike in a dispute over pay and conditions. Members of Prospects and the PCS union will walk out today and tomorrow. That's the latest from Radio News Hub. I'm Chelsea Eaterbridge.
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2: Danny Thomas is to appear in court charged with criminal damage after allegedly slashing a boat in the English Channel with an emergency responder on board. The 37-year-old of no fixed address has been remanded into custody. Will appear at Basingstoke Magistrates Court later. At the UN General Assembly in New York, the Foreign Secretary Ed Miliband has told Iran's Foreign Minister Abbas Araghchi in a face-to-face meeting that Britain will not tolerate intimidation, threats or hostile activity on UK soil from groups linked to his country. There are calls for more support for parents of 10 to 15-year-olds who are struggling with their mental health. The charity Action for Children say it's seen a rise in parents raising concerns about their own well-being. Jo Thurston is from the charity.
3: And they're telling us that they feel really isolated, they don't know what they can do, they don't know where to get support, their mental health is sort of struggling as well because they're so worried about their children. At Action for Children, we're sort of really, really focusing on the fact that the parent needs support as well as the child, and it needs to be like a whole family-led support.
2: It wants more to be done to support this age group if a key pressure point such as starting high school. New research suggests that more than half of young people have turned down or left the job, apprenticeship or work experience because they couldn't afford travel, clothes or children. The survey by Barnardo's of 1,000 16 to 25-year-olds in England found 56% had turned down or not applied for or left a job, course, apprenticeship or work experience placement because they couldn't afford the associated costs. According to analysis based on industry figures, UK dairy farmers delivered 240 million fewer litres of milk than expected during the record hot summer. In total, the Energy and Climate Intelligence Unit say dairy farmers lost more than £83 million worth of milk, which was enough milk to fill more than a billion school milk cartons. Sales of retirement annuities, which give pensioners a guaranteed income, have jumped. That's according to figures from the City Regulator. And in the Nations League, Wales have been beaten by a goal to nil by Portugal in Lisbon. A deflected strike from João Félix on 22 minutes separated the two sides. That's the latest from Radio News Hub. I'm Jules Eatbridge.
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2: Far right activist Daniel Thomas, known to his supporters as Danny Tomo, is to appear in court charged with criminal damage after allegedly slashing a boat in the English Channel with an emergency responder on board. Hampshire police say a 37-year-old of no fixed address has been remanded into custody. He'll appear at Basingstoke magistrates later. Ed Miliband has told the Iranian Foreign Minister Abbas Araghchi in a face-to-face meeting that Britain will not tolerate intimidation, threats or hostile activity on UK soil from groups linked to his country. Parents of 10 to 15-year-olds are struggling to cope with their own mental well-being. That's according to Action for Children. Jo Thurston's from the charity. She says we need to do more to support parents of this age group.
3: It's difficult because we're their support and their strong person who's looking out for them. But we're also dealing with like the upset and the emotional sort of trauma to ourselves, you know, when they're coming out with some of the things that they're going through.
2: The charity say they're seeing a rise in the number of adults contacting their parent talk support service. 40% of them raise concerns about their own well-being alongside their child. That's up from 28% 2 years ago. According to figures from the city regulator, the sale of retirement annuities, which give pensioners a guaranteed income, have risen sharply. The Financial Conduct Authority say in the year to the end of March, purchases of retirement annuities went up by 13.2% to reach just over 100,000. Replacing the UK's current windfall tax on oil and gas firms could cost the country up to £8.6 billion by 2030. That's according to campaigners. Plans have already been outlined by the Westminster government to replace the charge known officially as the Energy Profits Levy, with a new scheme called the Oil and Gas Revenue Levy. Patients crossing on with suspected brain tumours could get diagnosis sooner, as a major pilot of a rapid genomic test is being launched by the NHS. It will mean patients receive a definitive brain tumour diagnosis in days rather than weeks. It's been extended across specialist centres in England. And Wales were beaten in the Nations League by a 2-0 by Portugal in Lisbon. A deflected strike from João Félix on 22 minutes separated the sides. That's the latest from Radio News Hub. I'm Jules Eterbridge.
0: Bring it back.
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2: Far-right activist Daniel Thomas will appear in court charged with criminal damage today after allegedly slashing a dinghy while a rescue crew member was still on board. The 37-year-old, known as Danny Tomo to his supporters, was remanded into custody last night. Hundreds of people gathered outside a police station in Basingstoke yesterday, believing he was inside. Teens want more protection online than an Australia-style ban can offer. That's the warning from charities like the Molly Rose Foundation. Their senior policy and research manager is Rowan Ferguson.
3: What we really need to do is listen to the concerns of children and follow the evidence. And, you know, Australia did lead the way in terms of the ban, but, you know, the evidence is mounting that it's not working.
2: They say the government should follow Canadian and EU models that ban platforms until and unless they make products safe by design. President Donald Trump's welcomed his Chinese counterpart Xi Jinping on a highly anticipated state visit, hailing what he calls their truly great friendship. It's after the US president resisted calls to rein in artificial intelligence, saying he didn't want to lose the edge over China. The two are also due to discuss Iran, Taiwan, and loosening exports on microchips. US rapper Macklemore has announced a European tour after he was dropped from Ed Sheeran's over comments he made about Gaza. The 43-year-old named his tour Free Palestine. He'll perform shows in London, Paris, and Dublin, raising funds for humanitarian aid and support for Palestinians. Drought, heat waves, and wildfires have overtaken floods and storms in people's minds as the most pressing climate impacts for the UK. Four Fifths also supported investment in parks, ponds, and trees to provide shade and cooling in hot weather. Dr. Niall McLaughlin is from Climate Barometer.
4: It's clearly an area where there's relatively little political friction, which is quite interesting in the context of climate-related measures and changes. And we also see that more than three quarters of MPs believe that most of their constituents would also support nature-based cooling and shading.
2: And in the Nations League last night, Wales were beaten by a goal to nil by Portugal in Lisbon. For On Radio News Hub, I'm Frankie Hersine.
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5: Good morning, it's Friday. Yes, I hear you cry. The weekend is within touching distance. My name's Ben Mosby, and we've got a jam-packed show for you. Coming up this hour, music to play you from Kenny Loggins, also Gabrielle, and we kickstart with a triple play that features Amy Winehouse, Mark Amber, and first back to the 80s with Tiffany.
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It's Amy Winehouse and Back to Black playing at Bucks Radio, the station that loves Bucks. Good morning. It's Friday morning, 25th of September. The weekend is on the horizon and I hope you're well. It's been a funny old last few days, hasn't it? Because we've had some nice warm weather, but then at the same time, we've had some chilly mornings, some chilly evenings as well.

0: It's a bit of a mixed bag this weekend, but in terms of temperature, we might get some warm bits, we might get some cold bits as well. But it is going to be a busy old weekend. Lots going on around the area, including today being the Macmillan World's Biggest Coffee Morning. If you're holding one today, well done you. I've managed to find a few around the area, which we'll mention throughout the show, and indeed give a big shout out to in our weekend roll call at 8:35. 8:15, of course, is Ben's Top 10, and around that, we've also got the Birthday Club, we've got Bear Cubs, and all the music that you need to kickstart your Friday. Music on the way, for that matter, from Kenny Loggins, also Noah Kahan, and Gabrielle's Dreams plays in moments at Bucks Radio.
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It's Kenny Loggins and Danger Zone playing at Bucks Radio, the station that loves Bucks. If music like that is your bag, then tonight from 7 o'clock, you need to be listening to Bucks Radio as we bring you Let's Go Retro the 80s. It's tunes like that for 3 hours, basically, with all the memories as well. I had a bit of a think on the drive back from school the other day. Not my drive back from school. I picked up my daughter, obviously. I'm not at school anymore. Just thinking about how amazing like the 80s and the 90s were. Life was much simpler, wasn't it? And I was thinking about all the great things, like all the great shops and the TV shows and all that kind of stuff. Just thought how much simpler life was back in the 80s and 90s. Maybe I'm looking at those decades through rose-tinted glasses, but listen, you can find out for yourself how great those decades were by listening from 7 tonight for the 80s and from 7 tomorrow for Let's Go Retro the 90s. I'm sure they were as good as I remember. Ultranate on the way, and right now this is Taylor Swift and I Knew It, I Knew You at Bucks Radio. Good morning.

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song I've not heard in a while. The Fratellis and Whistle for the Choir playing at Bucks Radio, the station that loves Bucks. Good morning. It's Ben's Big Breakfast, National Comic Book Day today. Chance to celebrate your favourite superheroes. Who's your favourite? Spider-Man for me. Always has been, always will be. Love Spider-Man. Remember one of my first Christmases, I think I was either 4 or 5, I got a Spider-Man fancy dress outfit and I did not take it off for the whole of the Christmas holidays. It's also World Dream Day today as well, designed to encourage people to turn their ambitions and ideas into action. And if it's your birthday today, stand by, you could be getting a mention a little bit later on in the show. But if it is your birthday, you share it with the likes of Will Smith, he of Getting Jiggy With It fame and Fresh Prince of Bel-Air. 58 today, Will Smith. Catherine Zeta-Jones is 57. And interestingly, I did not know this, her partner, Michael Douglas, it's also his birthday today as well. He's 82, she's 57. So double celebrations in the Douglas Zeta-Jones household. Declan Donnelly is 51. There's some really big birthdays today. Mark Hamill, Luke Skywalker is 75. And Teddy Swims is 34. If it is your birthday, be listening out around about 7:45 to see if you get a mention on the Birthday Club. We go back to the 80s with Culture Club. Karma Chameleon plays in moments. After Ray, this is Joy at Bucks Radio.

0: It's George Ezra and Blame It On Me playing at Bucks Radio. Ben's Big Breakfast for a Friday morning. Before that, Culture Club and Karma Chameleon. You know me, big fan of the 80s, big fan of the TV show The A-Team. It was on the other night, actually, on one of the channels, I think Action. And it happened to be one of the worst ever episodes they did, which was called Cowboy George, I think, from season 4, which featured Boy George. It was set all around that the face man was, I don't know, for some reason, he had to book a singer for a bunch of cowboys, and he meant to book a singer called Cowboy George, and he ended up booking Boy George. It wasn't one of their best episodes, and as much as Boy George is a fantastic singer, his acting, boy oh boy oh boy, he made Mr. T look like Laurence Olivier. Coming up, music from Carly Rae Jepsen and the Stereophonics. Handbags and Glad Rags plays in moments at Bucks Radio.
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2: With your Bucks update, I'm Joshua Smith. A 24-hour litter pig to raise money for Youth Concern is taking place this weekend. The Aylesbury Wombles say they're expecting to have the most ever volunteers attempt to complete the whole 24 hours for their fifth annual The Womble. The group's raised over £11,000 with the event over the last 4 years and are starting 10 tomorrow morning on Osier Way, finishing at Hampton Gardens on Sunday. A new community bus service connecting Weston Turville families with Kingsbrook School and Aylesbury Town Centre was launched this week. The project was spearheaded by councillor Darren Wilman, who saw a need for additional transport options for those living in Aston Reach, Weston Grove and Bedgrove. It's also hoped that as the service develops and is used more often, it will help reduce the number of cars on local roads during the school run. And Buckinghamshire and Milton Keynes Natural Environment Partnership held their inaugural Corporate Nature Network event this week. They formally launched their Investable Nature Recovery Projects brochure and encouraged businesses and organisations to discover opportunities to fund nature recovery projects. Your latest weather's on the way next after the national headlines.
3: Far-right activist Danny Tomo, real name Danny Thomas, is in court today charged with criminal damage. He's accused of slashing a boat in the English Channel whilst an emergency responder was still on board. The 37-year-old was remanded into custody to appear at Basingstoke Magistrates Court today. Teenagers think more action is needed to keep them safe online, but an Australia-style ban isn't the answer. Researchers found that children prefer a safety-by-design approach that tackles harm across social media, gaming, AI and live streaming. Rowan Ferguson is from the Molly Rose Foundation.
4: Andy Burnham's government needs to look at other contexts around the world and think a bit smarter. In Canada, platforms are banned until and unless they make their products safe for children. You know, that's a model that would actually deliver on children's needs.
3: Foreign Secretary Ed Miliband told his Iranian counterpart that Britain will not tolerate intimidation, threats or hostile activity on UK soil. The two met in the margins of the UN General Assembly in New York yesterday. And dairy farmers delivered 240 million fewer litres of milk than expected during the UK's record hot summer. From Radio News Hub, I'm Frankie Hersine.
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2: Highs of 21 degrees today across Buckinghamshire with some sunny intervals, light winds and a little bit of cloud cover as well. Overnight, dropping to 11 degrees, staying with light cloud.
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5: Oi, oi, welcome to Friday. Yes, it is Friday. You're hearing me correctly. If you're just waking up and you're wondering what day it is, it's definitely Friday. The weekend is within touching distance. Hurrah, I hear you cry. Coming up this hour, the Birthday Club and Bear Cubs as we catch up with the pupils from Long Crendon Primary School. Before all of that, I'll play you music from Miley Cyrus, her latest one called Bass Persuades. And right now, Freak Power. 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

0: It's new from Miley Cyrus. That is Bass Persuades playing at Bucks Radio, the station that loves Bucks. Good morning. It's Friday morning, 25th of September. It is, of course, Macmillan's World Biggest Coffee Morning today in aid of Macmillan Cancer Support. Plenty of these events taking place right across the area today. So what I thought I would do, so you know, and you don't have to kind of keep listening through the show, although I hope you do keep listening through the show, I'll do a full list of the ones that I've found at 8:35 this morning. Of course, today is the official day, but if you're thinking, well, this sounds quite a nice thing to do, I'd like to hold one. You can hold one yourself whenever you like. Today is the official day, but if you fancy holding one next week, the week after, or whenever you like, you can do. And of course, it's a brilliant thing because it gets members of the community together and, of course, means that you raise money for a fantastic charity. I'll give you all the details on a few Macmillan Coffee Mornings around about 8:35 this morning. Coming up, music to play you from Miles Smith, also Wet Wet Wet, and the Bear Cubs are on the way too.
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4: 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City Talk have ruined my career. Yes, City Talk Security. With their CCTV, alarms, access control, everyone around here seems to be using them. 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

0: Tina Turner and the best playing at Bucks Radio, the station that loves Bucks. It's Friday morning, 25th of September. Ben's Big Breakfast and the new look Strictly Come Dancing moves into its first proper live show tomorrow. Follows the launch of its new presenting trio, Emma, Josh and, of course, Johannes. 15 celebs, 5 new professional dancers and a revamped format. As I said yesterday, the first elimination isn't expected until next weekend. So we'll get a chance to see all of the celebrities dance or not dance, so well as the case may be, and then get to start voting them off the weekend after. As you know, this show is cheering on Graham Hall, the dog father, so fingers crossed. I think he's going to be all right. I know he's done a bit of ballroom dancing in the past, so we shall see. Fingers crossed. Let's cheer him on. Music on the way from Miles Smith, and right now, time for this.
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0: All this week we've been with the pupils from Long Crendon Primary School on Bear Cubs, and they have been fantastic with their answers. This morning we asked them this: what would a secret button in your house do?
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9: Take you to Viking times, because then you could have a battle with the Viking swords.
0: Wow, there you go. Secret buttons that would take you to Pikachus and Viking times. I just have a secret button that elevated my bed, tipped me out of bed in the morning, and then did the... You know in Wallace and Gromit, when he goes down that chute and he falls into his trousers and his top and then his breakfast made and it shoots him down into the car? I'd have a button that did all that. I think that would be brilliant. First thing in the morning when I can't get out of bed. Thank you to the pupils from Long Crendon. You can hear that episode again this afternoon with Wes from 3. And, of course, brand new episodes with me all next week on The Breakfast Show.
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0: Wet, wet, wet, and love is all around. Playing at Bucks Radio, it's Ben's Big Breakfast. Back to the 90s for that one. Stayed at number one for about a bazillion weeks, didn't it? Coming up after 7:30, music from Huey Lewis and the News and Lewis Capaldi. We've got the Birthday Club as well. And if it is your birthday across the weekend, don't worry, I've got you. If someone has nominated you and your birthday falls either tomorrow or Sunday, I will give you a happy birthday mention this morning. So make sure you keep listening. That's on the way. And right now, this is Gail at Bucks Radio.
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2: 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A local councillor's idea became reality as the first Aston Reach community bus service took to the road, and Buckinghamshire Milton Keynes Natural Environment Partnership held their inaugural corporate nature network. 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
5: I'm Joe Skelton. The most eagerly anticipated heavyweight clash is set for Friday, December the 11th, as Anthony Joshua and Tyson Fury collide at Cardiff's Principality Stadium. Elsewhere, Prime Minister Andy Burnham has stated he might lift the law on alcohol being consumed in stadiums at football matches. With many successful trials in the WSL and in the Scottish Games, however, the EFL issued a statement saying they're receptive around reviewing the current legislation. And in Formula One, George Russell was quickest in second practice of the Azerbaijan Grand Prix ahead of teammate Kimi Antonelli, and Red Bull's Max Verstappen were qualifying to come this afternoon.
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4: with Radley Aylesbury. Weather always looks better through a Radley window.
2: Highs of 21 degrees today across Buckinghamshire, with some sunny intervals, light winds and a little bit of cloud cover as well. Overnight, dropping to 11 degrees, staying with light cloud.
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Huey Lewis in the news, and that is Stuck With You, playing at Bucks Radio, the station that loves Bucks. Don't forget, our voucher shop still open for business, still vouchers available for Animal Antics. If you fancy taking us up on the offer of that half-price deal for four people to experience a new Animal Antics safari, then you can, for just £100. A brilliant way to spend a weekend with you and the family, getting around the farm, meeting the llamas and the lambs and the sheepdog and the donkeys and more, and getting up close and personal with all these creatures as well. Full details about that at the voucher shop. And I know there's still vouchers available for things like hypnotherapy, if you've ever wanted to give that a go, and also physiotherapy too. So do have a look at the voucher shop at bucks.radio. Birthday club on the way after Madonna, and first Lewis Capaldi and The Day That I Die at Bucks Radio.

Vogue. That is Madonna and Vogue playing at Bucks Radio, the station that loves Bucks. It's Ben's Big Breakfast. Time for the birthday club, and whilst I have no birthdays to offer you today, I know, I think this is the first time ever, I can offer you some birthdays from across the weekend as well. So, we say a very happy birthday to Sarah Hockley, who is celebrating tomorrow, 26th of September. Sarah is, actually I won't say how old Sarah is, it says here, but I won't reveal your age, Sarah. Sarah is celebrating. It says here, happy birthday to Mummy from Max and Millie. Sarah, have a brilliant, brilliant birthday. And also celebrating this weekend, we've got two birthdays on Sunday. Christine Telfer, a very happy birthday to you for Sunday. And also, we say this morning, a very happy birthday to Violet Sims, who's also celebrating on Sunday. Violet, I believe, is going to be 8. So happy birthday to all of you. Have a brilliant weekend, and you're all a step closer to winning that £50 to spend at the Works of Aylesbury and Wickham. On pizza, on ice cream, on sweet treats, whatever you fancy. We do the draw at the end of the month. Shakira and Burna Boy on the way. And right now, this is Razor Light and America at Bucks Radio. Good morning.

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That is Shakira and Burna Boy and Die Die playing at Bucks Radio. Ben's Big Breakfast, fast approaching 8, got your update on the way. Plus, we've got the weekend roll call telling you where those Macmillan coffee mornings are going to be taking place. Just a few to mention. And also Ben's Top 10. It's all coming up after Texas. This is I Don't Want a Lover at Bucks Radio.

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2: With your Bucks updates, I'm Joshua Smith. This weekend, the Aylesbury Wombles will be taking on a 24-hour charity litter pick for their fifth annual Le Womble. The group will be starting on Osier Way at 10 tomorrow morning and finishing at Hampton Gardens on Sunday. They said on track to have their most ever volunteers try and complete the whole 24 hours, with all funds raised going to Aylesbury charity Youth Concern. A local councillor's idea became reality this week as the first Aston Reach community bus service took to the road. The Z&S Transport A1 weekday service travels directly to Kingsbrook School in the morning, with two afternoon return journeys acting as a shuttle to the town centre in between those services. The project was spearheaded by Councillor Darren Willman, who identified the need for a dedicated transport option for families in the area. And Buckinghamshire and Milton Keynes Natural Environment Partnership held their inaugural Corporate Nature Network event this week. They formally launched their Investable Nature Recovery Project brochure and encouraged businesses and organisations to discover opportunities to fund nature recovery projects. Your latest weather's on the way next after the national headlines.
3: Far-right activist Daniel Thomas will appear in court charged with criminal damage after allegedly slashing a dinghy in the English Channel while a rescue crew member was still on board. The 37-year-old, known as Danny Tomo to his supporters, was remanded into custody last night. An Australia-style social media ban isn't what UK teenagers want. Three charities say that whilst children think more action is needed to keep them safe online, they would prefer a safety-by-design approach. Rowan Ferguson is from the Molly Rose Foundation, one of the charities campaigning.
4: This should absolutely be a priority for the new Andy Burnham government. Children and parents are crying out for change, and the government has a real opportunity to offer a reset of online safety.
3: The Foreign Secretary has told Iran's Foreign Minister that Britain will not tolerate intimidation on UK soil. Ed Miliband met Abbas Araghchi at the UN General Assembly in New York yesterday. He says Britain will be unwavering in their resolve to combat threats from Iranian-linked groups. And Wales were beaten 1-0 in the Nations League last night by Portugal in Lisbon. From Radio News Hub, I'm Frankie Hersine.
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2: Highs of 21 degrees today across Buckinghamshire, with some sunny intervals, light winds and a little bit of cloud cover as well. Overnight, dropping to 11 degrees, staying with light cloud.
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5: Good morning, wakey, wakey, eggs and bakey. It's Friday morning, yes! 25th of September, fast approaching the weekend. It's within touching distance. You can see it there on the horizon. Let's get you there, shall we? Coming up this hour, if you fancy a cup of coffee, I will point you in the right direction on the Macmillan's World Biggest Coffee Morning Day. Also coming up, Ben's Top 10, music from James Blunt and Sheryl Crow. And we'll kickstart with the Bluebells, Young at Heart, playing now.
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0: That is Post Malone and Chemical playing at Bucks Radio, the station that loves Bucks. Good morning, it's Ben's Big Breakfast, Friday morning, 25th of September, National Food Service Workers Day today. So a nod to you. If you're working in a cafe, maybe you're in a pub, restaurant, takeaway, canteen, wherever you are, it's your day today. So thank you for your service. It's also World Dream Day today too, designed to encourage people to turn their ambitions and ideas into action. And it's National Comic Book Day. So I thought for the top 10 this morning, we would do a top 10 of the UK's favourite superheroes. And this is an official poll as well. Can you guess which superheroes will feature in the top 10? And more importantly, can you guess who is at number one? Maybe a bit of a chit-chat you can have in the car on the school run. What do the adults think? What do the kids think? Who will come out at number one in this top 10? You'll find out in the next 10 minutes after music from Sheryl Crow in a mo.
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5: As well as all the normal delays in the normal places this morning, the 413 Buckingham Road between Whitchurch and the Dunton Road has got severe delays. There's been a crash, large, heavy traffic from both directions this morning.

0: Sheryl Crow and Every Day Is a Winding Road playing at Bucks Radio. It is Ben's Big Breakfast. Friday morning, 25th of September. It is National Comic Book Day today. So this morning's top 10. Just who is the UK's favourite superhero?
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0: Have you been chatting in the car then? You've been having an argument as to who you think is at number one. Well, this is an official poll done by Showcase Cinemas. And at number 10, Captain America. Yes, armed with an indestructible shield, impressive strength, and an unwavering desire to do the right thing. Also, the only man who could wear the outfit without being asked to leave the fancy dress party. In at number 9, Black Panther. Yes, the King of Wakanda. Equipped with superhuman abilities and a vibranium suit. Number 8, Wolverine. Hugh Jackman, of course, super healing powers, unbreakable metal claws. And at 7, his mate Deadpool. Yes, the wisecracking anti-hero played by Ryan Reynolds in the recent movies. Number 6 on the UK's favourite superheroes is Thor, the Norse god of thunder, armed with his mighty hammer. And at number 5, one of my absolute favourites, played most recently by Robert Downey Jr., Iron Man. Yes, billionaire inventor Tony Stark, of course. At number 4, it is Wonder Woman. Yeah, an Amazon warrior with superhuman strength, indestructible bracelets, and the lasso of truth. In at number 3, it is Superman. Yes, the Man of Steel can fly, possesses incredible strength, heat vision, and virtually indestructible. Sounds like me. At number 2 on the UK's favourite superheroes is Batman. Yes. No superpowers, really. He just relies on his gadgets, doesn't he? He's like a souped-up James Bond, essentially. And at number 1 on the UK's favourite superheroes, and I concur here, well done, UK, Spider-Man. Yes, the UK's favourite superhero is your friendly neighbourhood Spider-Man. So there you go. How many of those did you get, and do you agree? Who's your favourite superhero? I've got Gabriella Chilmi on the way, and right now, this is James Blunt and Tastes Like Summer at Bucks Radio.

It is Gabriella Chilmi and Sweet About Me playing at Bucks Radio. And before that, the new one from James Blunt called Tastes Like Summer. After the Bucks update for eight, we shall chat about the Macmillan World's Biggest Coffee Mornings. Plenty of those taking place across the area if you fancy a cuppa and a chit-chat. And right now, this is Duran Duran and A View to a Kill at Bucks Radio. Good morning.

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5: I'm Joshua Smith. 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A local councillor's idea became reality as the first Aston Reach community bus service took to the road, and Buckinghamshire Milton Keynes Natural Environment Partnership held their inaugural corporate nature network. 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
6: I'm Joe Skelton. The most eagerly anticipated heavyweight clash is set for Friday, December the 11th, as Anthony Joshua and Tyson Fury collide at Cardiff's Principality Stadium. Elsewhere, Prime Minister Andy Burnham has stated he might lift the law on alcohol being consumed in stadiums at football matches. With many successful trials in the WSL and in the Scottish Games, however, the EFL issued a statement saying they're receptive around reviewing the current legislation. And in Formula One, George Russell was quickest in second practice of the Azerbaijan Grand Prix ahead of teammate Kimi Antonelli, and Red Bull's Max Verstappen were qualifying to come this afternoon.
0: Weather.
1: With Radley Aylesbury, windows, doors and conservatories for all seasons.
5: Highs of 21 degrees today across Buckinghamshire with some sunny intervals, light winds and a little bit of cloud cover as well. Overnight dropping to 11 degrees, staying with light cloud.
0: 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And if you spot delays or disruption, call the Jam Line, Aylesbury 92 99 29, and help keep Bucks moving.
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0: Sam Fender and Olivia Dean. That is Rain Me In playing at Bucks Radio. Come on then.
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0: So it's time to tell you about a few of these Macmillan Cancer Support coffee mornings which are taking place today. Loads around the area. Good coffee, great company, making a big difference, of course. So a few for you to get along to. There's one at Clarendon House today. That one starts at 10 o'clock. Great coffee and tea, homemade cakes, and of course supporting Macmillan. There is also the world's biggest coffee morning at St. James the Great Church. Now that's in Beaton. If you fancy popping along to that, at 10:30 that one starts and runs through until noon. Tea, coffee and cakes, it says here. Then we have got another one in Stone, St. John the Baptist in Stone, holding an event at 10:30 today. That one runs through until 2:30 if you fancy popping along. Again, it says come along for a coffee, cake and good company. Every slice makes a difference. Those are just a few of the events that you can attend. Loads more taking place right across the area. So do make sure you have a look and see if there is one near you. And of course, if you do want to hold one, today is the official day, but it doesn't mean that you can't put one on further down the line and still raise money for Macmillan. If you head to their website, you can find out all the details you need as to how you would go about doing that. Zara Larsson coming up, and right now this is REM and Shiny Happy People at Bucks Radio.

0: That is Zara Larsson and Can't Tame Her playing at Bucks Radio, the station that loves Bucks. Someone else you can't tame.
1: The Bucks Bear on the road.
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0: Yes, the Bear is a law unto itself. And the Bear is very busy currently as well. You can book the Bucks Bear, did you know, free of charge for charity or not-for-profit organisations. Come along to your event. Very busy this weekend, though, is the Bear. Heading to Avebury Festival tomorrow at Aylesbury Vale Academy, 12:30 until 5, that one. It's basically an afternoon full of fun, games, music, food, loads going on. £2.50 per person at Aylesbury Vale Academy. And then Sunday, you'll find the Bear at the Discover Bucks Museum at the Festival of Lights, taking place there. Loads of other events the Bear is attending. Further down the line, on Halloween, you'll find the Bear at Tomley in Worming Hall. Trunk or Treat is the event. A different option to traditional trick or treat in a safe and secure setting, it says here. Go around the boots of decorated cars rather than knocking on front doors. I love that idea. 5 till 8, that one, on Halloween. The Bear is going to be there. I wonder if the Bear will wear a costume. And also on Halloween, you'll find the Bear at Trick or Treat at Radley. That is at the Aylesbury Showroom, a fun and safe Halloween experience for everyone. 13 spooky doors to trick or treat. I love these ideas. They're absolutely brilliant. 5:30 till 7:30. And the Bear is out in November, December and beyond. So do have a look at the Bear's diary. And as I say, if there's an event you want the Bear to come along to, you can book the Bear there as well. Music on the way from Robin S. And right now, this is Whitesnake and Here I Go Again at Bucks Radio. Good morning.

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It's Robin S and Show Me Love playing at Bucks Radio, Ben's Big Breakfast for a Friday morning. Been a busy old show, hasn't it? Fast approaching 9 o'clock. After nine, we'll take a look at the What's On Diary for you, see what's going on across the weekend. As we've mentioned this hour, of course, lots happening today as far as coffee mornings are concerned for Macmillan. But lots of other stuff going across the weekend too. We'll look at all of that. Plus, we've got your Bucks update for nine right now. This is Somber and My Body Isn't Ready at Bucks Radio.

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1: With your Bucks update, I'm Joshua Smith. A 24-hour litter pig to raise money for Youth Concern is taking place this weekend. The Aylesbury Wombles say they're expecting to have the most ever volunteers attempt to complete the whole 24 hours for their fifth annual The Womble. The group's raised over £11,000 with the event over the last 4 years and are starting 10 tomorrow morning on Osier Way, finishing at Hampton Gardens on Sunday. A new community bus service connecting Weston Turville families with Kingsbrook School and Aylesbury Town Centre was launched this week. The project was spearheaded by councillor Darren Wilman, who saw a need for additional transport options for those living in Aston Reach, Weston Grove and Bedgrove. It's also hoped that as the service develops and is used more often, it will help reduce the number of cars on local roads during the school run. And Buckinghamshire and Milton Keynes Natural Environment Partnership held their inaugural Corporate Nature Network event this week. They formally launched their Investable Nature Recovery Project brochure and encouraged businesses and organisations to discover opportunities to fund nature recovery projects. Your latest weather's on the way next after the national headlines.
2: Far-right activist Danny Tomo, real name Danny Thomas, is in court today charged with criminal damage. He's accused of slashing a boat in the English Channel whilst an emergency responder was still on board. Teens want more protection online than an Australian-style ban can offer. That's the warning from charities like the Molly Rose Foundation. Their senior policy and research manager is Rowan Ferguson.
3: What we really need to do is listen to the concerns of children and follow the evidence. And, you know, Australia did lead the way in terms of the ban, but, you know, the evidence is mounting that it's not working.
2: They say the government should follow Canadian and EU models that ban platforms until and unless they make products safe by design. Overcrowding in A&E departments and corridor care is linked to hundreds of deaths every week in the UK. New data shows that for every 10% increase in emergency department occupancy, experts say around 550 deaths every week across all of England, Wales and Northern Ireland are linked. And US rapper Macklemore has announced his own tour called Free Palestine after he was dropped from Ed Sheeran's over comments he made about Gaza. From Radio News Hub, I'm Frankie Hairsine.
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1: Highs of 21 degrees today across Buckinghamshire with some sunny intervals, light winds and a little bit of cloud cover as well. Overnight dropping to 11 degrees, staying with light cloud.
4: Waking Bucks up.
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5: Good morning, Friday morning. It is the 25th of September. Welcome to your work day. And we've got all the music that you need, all the chat that you need to get you through it and get you safely and soundly to 5 o'clock where the weekend begins. I've got music this hour from Florence and the Machine, also Meatloaf and Cher and D-Ream. And we kickstart with a triple play that starts with Travis.
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1: I mean, the lyrics are brilliant in there, aren't they? Hot dog, jumping frog, Albuquerque. It's what I live by. good morning and welcome to Bucks Radio. You're listening to Ben's Big Breakfast. My name's Ben Mosby. Thank you for choosing me for your Friday morning. Loads of great songs to come this hour. We'll keep you up to date as well with what's going on across the area too. Music from the likes of Meatloaf on the way, Blue coming up, and we'll play Florence and the Machine. Dog days are over in moments at Bucks Radio.
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It's D-Ream and Things Can Only Get Better playing at Bucks Radio, Ben's Big Breakfast. It is Friday morning, 25th of September. Macmillan's world's biggest coffee morning today. If you missed earlier on where a few of these events are taking place, I'll give you a reminder a little bit later on this hour. Also playing music from Meatloaf and Cher after the new one from Blue. This is You Should Know at Bucks Radio.

0: I mean, you can't beat that, can you? Meatloaf and Cher and Dead Ringer for Love playing at Bucks Radio, the station that loves Bucks. Good morning, it's Ben's Big Breakfast. I do hope you're well. I'll be back, of course, on Monday with the return of a brand new Bear Cubs and the Birthday Club returns as well. If it is your birthday next week, make sure you let me know about it so I can wish you happy birthday. We get towards the end of the month, don't we, next week? I think Wednesday's the 30th of September, isn't it? So we'll be doing the draw for all of the September birthdays. If I've given you a mention this month, you are in that draw. And then we get into October. So if you've got any birthdays coming up in your family, in your circle of friends, maybe people at work, make sure you get in touch over the weekend. Just go to bucks.radio, go to the Birthday Club page and fill out the details. Need the name of the person who's got the birthday, also need their birthday, of course, and a little message as well if you want to do that. And then I'll do all of the mentions over the coming days and weeks. If that person gets a mention, they're a step closer to winning £50 to spend at the Works of Aylesbury and Wickham. So do it this weekend. Go on, you know you want to. Sam Sparrow on the way. Black and Gold plays in moments at Bucks Radio.
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Carol G and Bruno Mars, that is still playing at Bucks Radio. Ben's Big Breakfast for a Friday morning. I'm sure Nathan will keep you up to date on his show, but it is, of course, the world's biggest coffee morning today in support of Macmillan. Loads of events taking place. If you've got one that's happening and we haven't mentioned, do feel free to get in touch. And if we can, we will give you a mention. A few that I know about that I mentioned earlier on. There's one taking place at Clarendon House this morning from 10. If you fancy popping along to that one for coffee and cake. There's also a world's biggest coffee morning at St. James the Great Church in Beerton. That one's from 10:30 this morning. So if you're going along to that one slightly later, 10:30 till 12, tea, coffee and cakes. And there's one in Stone as well. If you are in that area at St. John the Baptist, that one starts at 10:30 and runs through until 2:30. And again, says come along for coffee, cake and good company. I'm sure there's plenty of other events taking place right across the county and indeed probably right across the weekend. If you are thinking about holding one, by the way, as I said earlier on, today is the official day, but there's nothing to stop you from holding one next week, next month, a little bit later on down the line, and doing your bit for Macmillan. Sagala's on the way very shortly. Right now we go back to the 80s with Simply Red. This is A New Flame at Bucks Radio.

0: It is Sagala and Tali Amar and Stay the Night playing at Bucks Radio. Ben's Big Breakfast for a Friday morning, and that is just about it from me. Thank you for listening this morning. Nathan's on the way from 10. He's back with his 10:33 and, of course, all the music that you need to get you through your workday. And then Wes back this afternoon from 3 o'clock. Did you know? Bear Cubs and, of course, getting you home safely for the weekend. I will catch you Monday from 6. Your update for 10 is on the way. For that, music from Benson Boone and Sophie B. Hawkins right beside you plays next. Have a great weekend. Ta-da!
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2: With your Bucks updates, I'm Joshua Smith. This weekend, the Aylesbury Wombles will be taking on a 24-hour charity litter pick for their fifth annual Le Womble. The group will be starting on Osier Way at 10 tomorrow morning and finishing at Hampton Garden.

0: On Sunday, they said on track to have their most ever volunteers try and complete the whole 24 hours, with all funds raised going to Aylesbury charity Youth Concern. A local councillor's idea became reality this week as the first Aston Reach community bus service took to the road. The Z&S Transport A1 weekday service travels directly to Kingsbrook School in the morning, with two afternoon return journeys acting as a shuttle to the town centre in between those services. The project was spearheaded by councillor Darren Willman, who identified the need for a dedicated transport option for families in the area. And Buckinghamshire and Milton Keynes Natural Environment Partnership held their inaugural Corporate Nature Network event this week. They formally launched their Investable Nature Recovery Projects brochure and encouraged businesses and organisations to discover opportunities to fund nature recovery projects. Your latest weather's on the way next after the national headlines.
1: Far-right activist Daniel Thomas will appear in court charged with criminal damage after allegedly slashing a dinghy in the English Channel while a rescue crew member was still on board. The 37-year-old was remanded into custody last night. Overcrowding in A&E departments and corridor care is linked to hundreds of deaths every week in the UK. Researchers say for every 10% increase in emergency department occupancy, the chance of dying in the following next month went up too. Dr. Tom Roberts is one of the experts.
2: It's really challenging for staff to work as they'd normally like to work in that environment. So it becomes a really challenging place to do the standards of care that we'd strive to do every day.
1: Foreign Secretary Ed Miliband told his Iranian counterpart that Britain will not tolerate intimidation, threats or hostile activity on UK soil. The two met in the margins of the UN General Assembly in New York yesterday. And US rapper Macklemore has announced his own tour after he was dropped from Ed Sheeran's over comments he made about Gaza. He'll perform in Dublin, London and Paris, with proceeds going towards Palestinian causes. From Radio News Hub, I'm Frankie Hersine.
3: 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With Radley Aylesbury. Weather always looks better through a Radley window.
0: Highs of 21 degrees today across Buckinghamshire, with some sunny intervals, light winds and a little bit of cloud cover as well. Overnight dropping to 11 degrees, staying with light cloud.
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5: Good morning to you. Coming up then, I had a bit of a faux pas last night that led to me having those "this is what life used to be like" moments. More on that. There's a 10:33 as well, but we start with the Friday morning triple play, kicking off with the brilliant Pet Shop Boys.
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0: Niles Barkley's Crazy playing on Bucks Radio. Good morning, this is Nathan on a Friday heading up towards another Buckinghamshire weekend, and again set for some pretty decent weather for this weekend, particularly for the time of year. Some good sunny spells to come, bit of cloud at times, but should be dry. So another chance to get all those jobs on outside we haven't yet done before the winter sets in and the weather doesn't feel quite as good. We keep getting these more chances to do these jobs. Whether you're doing them, well, anything like me, the answer is no. Coming up, though, why I felt very naked in front of my neighbours last night. Tell you more on this and play Stella Lefty after Mike and the Mechanics next.
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Stella Lefty playing on Bucks Radio, the station that loves Bucks. And last night, a really strange moment where I felt both naked and like I was back in the 1980s. I left work a bit earlier than usual, not too much earlier, but enough just to cycle home, with the plan being I'd do a bit of housework, then have a cold beer in the late evening sunshine before my daughter came home. I was going to cook the tea. She'd been at work, so I'm going to cook the dinner in time for her coming back. So the plans were all there. Best laid plans and all that. Got home, came in the house, put my bag down, went back outside, put the bike in the garage, slammed the garage door down. At the same time, I heard this crash, and I thought, that was the front door. And at that point, I realised I'd left my keys in the house. With my phone, everything, completely locked out. The spare key wasn't where it's supposed to be for these incidents. That's another story. So there I was, completely locked out of the house with a couple of hours before my daughter got home. And I just, luckily my neighbours are good people. And they were like, yeah, come in, you know, sit down with us, have a chat and everything else. And they've got her numbers. They could text her to make sure she got her key. And that was all fine as well. But as I sat there, I just felt really naked without my phone. That's what we've got to now, isn't it? When your phone's not there. You're seriously checking it for messages all the time or anything else. And it was like it used to be back in the days before mobile phones. How do we cope in those days? Anyway, she finally got back, you know, opened the front door. There was the phone. I grabbed hold of that, you know, and how many missed calls and texts do you think, important things that happened? Well, none. Here's Wham.

0: Calvin Harris and Sam Smith playing on Bucks Radio. There's Promises. Our 10:33 is on the way. An American singer, songwriter and dancer whose 1989 album made history when it achieved 7 top 5 singles on the US Billboard Hot 100. Big clue for you, she is the 10th and youngest member of a very famous musical family. Another big clue. Once suffered a rather infamous wardrobe malfunction at a game of American football during the halftime show.
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Janet Jackson on a 10:33 from Bucks Radio. A little smiley Friday morning song. Whoops. Now, before that, a track that's very personal to me. I may have told you the story before. Apologies if I have. When my wife died, we found some notes she'd left for her funeral, what she wanted. And the song Together Again was actually on that list of songs she wanted at her funeral. So it's a song that's very personal to me. I think it's a great song there. And we kicked off with Escapade, taken from that Rhythm Nation 1814 album. Came out in 1989 and produced a record-setting 7 top 5 hit singles on the Billboard Hot 100. That track, Escapade, one of those songs. Janet Jackson on our 10:33 this morning. U2 to play for you soon after this, one of the big songs of the moment. Real summery track, this one. Here's Jungle, Someday, Somewhere, playing on Bucks Radio.

0: the mighty U2 playing on Bucks Radio back in the 1980s. Another batch of tracks from that decade tonight from 7. It's our weekly return to the 1980s on Let's Go Retro. And next, the lady was actually born in the 80s, 1986. It's Lady Gaga.
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2: With your Bucks update, I'm Joshua Smith. A 24-hour litter pick to raise money for Youth Concern is taking place this weekend. The Aylesbury Wombles say they're expecting to have the most ever volunteers attempt to complete the whole 24 hours for their fifth annual The Womble. The group's raised over £11,000 with the event over the last 4 years and are starting 10 tomorrow morning on Osier Way, finishing at Hampton Gardens on Sunday. A new community bus service connecting Weston Turville families with Kingsbrook School and Aylesbury Town Centre was launched this week. The project was spearheaded by councillor Darren Willman, who saw a need for additional transport options for those living in Aston Reach, Weston Grove and Bedgrove. It's also hoped that as the service develops and is used more often, it will help reduce the number of cars on local roads during the school run. And Buckinghamshire and Milton Keynes Natural Environment Partnership held their inaugural corporate nature

0: 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They formally launched their Investable Nature Recovery Projects brochure and encouraged businesses and organisations to discover opportunities to fund nature recovery projects. Your latest weather's on the way next after the national headlines.
1: Hundreds of deaths in the UK have been linked to overcrowded A&E departments.
2: We really need the government across the whole four nations to take this issue incredibly seriously. We have a winter coming, which is going to be incredibly challenging across the NHS.
1: That's one of the experts, Dr. Tom Roberts. The work was carried out across 134 A&Es in Wales, Northern Ireland and England last year and is now being presented at the European Emergency Medicine Congress in France. Far-right activist Danny Tomo, real name Danny Thomas, is in court today charged with criminal damage. He's accused of slashing a boat in the English Channel whilst an emergency responder was still on board. 3-year-old Noah Woods, who was found dead in a lake following a huge search in Suffolk, left the play area through a gap in the fence. An inquest into his death opened in Ipswich today. And the Premier League's joined calls for reform of FIFA, saying the organisation's governance is not fit for purpose. It's after President Gianni Infantino came under intense pressure over his plans to sell stakes in a private company to run the World Cup. That's the latest from Radio News Hub. I'm Frankie Hairsine.
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0: Highs of 21 degrees today across Buckinghamshire with some sunny intervals, light winds and a little bit of cloud cover as well. Overnight dropping to 11 degrees, staying with light cloud.
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4: Morning, this is Nathan. Coming up this hour, bad news for cheese lovers in Buckinghamshire. And more from the Weekend What's On guide. Right now, though, it's a workday triple play with brand new music for Alex Warren on the way after Sixpence None the Richer.
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0: Bon Jovi playing on Bugs Radio, big old 80s anthem. A couple of weeks since I went to see Bon Jovi at Wembley, and ever since then, my social media has been bombarded by Bon Jovi content. You know, don't you? Once your phone works out where you are, what you're doing, and it does, that's it, isn't it? You're sort of subjected to all this content, whether you want it or not. And it's, I was saying earlier on, actually, about not having my phone yesterday for a couple of hours and being all sort of jittery. That's one thing I don't miss, is that sort of, you know, part of your life where your phone controls everything. And even though I've done, you know, not interested in this content, because I like Bon Jovi, but not that much. Not to have merchandise and videos and reviews every 5 minutes on social media. I've done that, you know, don't want this content, you know, delete, etc. Even doing that, it finds new ways to give me more Bon Jovi things. I am somewhat Bon Jovi'd out. Good song, though. Still to come this morning, new Miley Cyrus, a track from a 90s Tom Cruise film, and the Sugar Babes next.
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0: From Days of Thunder, there's Maria McKee, Show Me Heaven, playing on Bucks Radio, the station that loves Bucks. But here's bad news then. If you like a bit of cheese, I was reading this morning, cheese and butter prices could go up across Buckinghamshire because of the hot summer. Honestly, this is not the news you want to hear, is it? We've had expensive summer holidays, the heating's going to start coming back on soon, all the bills are rising, life gets dearer and dearer, and now they're taking cheese away as well. There has to be a limit. I mean, this news, that's going to be great, isn't it? About the cheese. You'd better believe it. No, enough. I'm sorry. Here's Miley Cyrus.
1: Let's go.

0: Simply stunning. Bruce Hornsby in the range, the way it is playing on Bucks Radio. Lots of Macmillan Coffee Mornings taking place across the Canada Day. If you've organised one, if it's gone really well and you've raised lots of money for a brilliant cause, maybe you popped along to one yourself for a coffee and a cake, or you're looking to go to one, still time to catch the Macmillan Coffee Morning at Tesco's Buckingham on London Road. That one goes through until 1 o'clock, but certainly plenty of Macmillan Mornings taking place across our county today. Good luck to all involved supporting that brilliant cause. And back in the 1990s for the All Saints next.
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That is Prince. You're listening to Bugs Radio and the Bear Cubs for the final time this afternoon with Where's About 20 Past 3 from Long Crendon School. And today telling us what a secret button in their house would do. Love questions like this. The imagination runs wild. Hear it again this afternoon, then 20 past 3, Bear Cubs returning with a team from Long Crendon School in Kit McGrath, Aylesbury. 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All part of Drive Time with Wes. Also includes that Feel Good Friday as well, don't forget. Still to come ahead of your Bugs update at midday, Olivia Rodrigo, Tom Jones and the Cardigans. And right now, here's John Newman.

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2: With your Bucks updates, I'm Joshua Smith. This weekend, the Aylesbury Wombles will be taking on a 24-hour charity litter pick for their fifth annual Le Womble. The group will be starting on Osier Way at 10 tomorrow morning and finishing at Hampton Gardens on Sunday. They say they're on track to have their most ever volunteers try and complete the whole 24 hours, with all funds raised going to Aylesbury charity Youth Concern. A local councillor's idea became reality this week as the first Aston Reach community bus service took to the road. The ZNS Transport A1 weekday service travels directly to Kingsbrook School in the morning, with two afternoon return journeys acting as a shuttle to the town centre in between those services. The project was spearheaded by Councillor Darren Willman, who identified the need for a dedicated transport option for families in the area. And Buckinghamshire and Milton Keynes Natural Environment Partnership held their inaugural Corporate Nature Network event this week. They formally launched their Investable Nature Recovery Project brochure and encouraged businesses and organisations to discover opportunities to fund nature recovery projects. Your latest weather's on the way next after the national headlines.
3: An inquest into the death of Noah Woods has today opened in Ipswich. The three-year-old, who was found dead in a lake following a huge search in Suffolk, left a play area through a gap in the fence. Corridor care and overcrowding in A&Es is linked to hundreds of deaths in the UK every week. That's according to a cohort of medical experts, including Dr. Tom Roberts.
4: We really need, as we move into winter, clear plans from

0: from our boards and our trust about how they are going to act on that. We've had an incredibly challenging summer, and we need to ensure that there are plans in place.
1: It found that for every 10% rise in occupancy, the chance of death rose by 1%. Pope Leo has today begun a four-day visit to France. He aims to draw attention to his appeals for peace during a time of war. And the US rapper Macklemore has announced a European tour after he was dropped from Ed Sheeran's. That was over comments he made about Gaza. The 43-year-old has named his tour Free Palestine. He'll perform shows in London and Dublin. That's the latest. From Radio News Hub, I'm Matthew Dudley.
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3: Highs of 21 degrees today across Buckinghamshire with some sunny intervals, light winds and a little bit of cloud cover as well. Overnight dropping to 11 degrees, staying with light cloud.
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3: We played Janet Jackson on our 10:33 this morning. On the way, the guy who was on stage with her when that famous or infamous incident happened at the halftime show in the Super Bowl back in 2004. He plays after Denise Williams.
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0: Maroon 5 playing on Bucks Radio. Justin Timberlake before that. It's local radio for Buckinghamshire, and this is Nathan. Just about 12:15 midday. And it's a very pleasant day weather-wise across our county, and it should be decent for the weekend as well, certainly for this time of the year. On the way, though, more music for your Friday lunchtime. A song looking to stay on the top of the UK charts again later today, and that plays after an epic for Oasis next.
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0: Luther Vandross, this is Bucks Radio, and still to come this Friday lunchtime, brand new for Teddy Swims. Love his new song called Perfect Man. Hear that in the next 10 minutes, but Beyonce on the way next.
1: The Bucks Bear on the road.
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0: And the Bear not going too far this weekend, actually. Tomorrow to the Aylesbury Vale Academy from 12:30 until 5. 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And on Sunday, the Bear heads to Discover Bucks Museum in Aylesbury for the Festival of Light, celebrating the delights of a multicultural community. 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And the Bucks Bear, looking forward to seeing you there. 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

Ronan Keating playing on Bucks Radio, the station that loves Bucks. I did promise to play the brand new song for Teddy Swims. Well, this is it. It's called Perfect Man on the station that loves Bucks.

0: Human League and Mirror Man on Bucks Radio. It's a station that loves Bucks. A very good afternoon to you. This is Nathan. Wes here from 3 with your Friday drive. I mean, includes that Feel Good Friday, of course. Just big old songs to set us up for a Buckinghamshire weekend. And I'll sort of set the scene for that very soon with a massive anthem from this year from Shakira and Kid Rock next.
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2: With your Bucks update, I'm Joshua Smith. A Bucks MP has called for parents, children and constituency MPs to play a part in shaping National Send reform. Greg Smith says he's concerned over the current lack of attention paid to social, emotional and mental health needs, which he says do not reflect the lived experience of residents. Whilst the Mid-Bucks MP welcomes extra funding for the mainstream sector, he argues it doesn't address the needs of children with the most complex conditions. Buckinghamshire, Berkshire and Oxfordshire Wildlife Trust have signed an open letter asking for government to rethink proposed expansions of Heathrow Airport. They say water demand could adversely affect globally significant chalk streams and directly impact the River Colne, which forms the boundary between Bucks and London. The Trust also says the expansion undermines the Prime Minister's recent commitment to act in support of those affected by wildfires over the summer. And a Bucks town's been crowned best in the Thames and Chilterns in the Region Bloom Awards. Several of Amersham's green spaces were commended, including the Woodside Road allotments and Memorial Gardens, with the town also winning the Regional Wow Award for visual impact. Judges said the standard they saw is rarely seen in public spaces. Your latest weather's on the way next after the national headlines.
3: Far-right activist Daniel Thomas, better known as Danny Tomo, has pleaded not guilty to criminal damage. It's after he allegedly slashed a boat holding an emergency worker in the English Channel. The 37-year-old has been denied bail. 3-year-old Noah Woods, who was found dead in a lake, left a play area through a gap in the fence. An inquest into his death has opened in Ipswich today. Overcrowding in A&E departments and corridor care is linked to hundreds of deaths every week in the UK. Researchers say when occupancy rises, as does the chance of death. Dr. Tom Roberts is one of the experts.
4: When you have a stretched emergency department that's very busy, it's really challenging for staff to work as they'd normally like to work in that environment. So it becomes a really challenging place to do the standards of care that we'd strive to do every day.
3: And finally, ticket codes for the widely anticipated Oasis 27 tour have made their way to the fans. The Britpop icons will be playing 42 shows next year. That's the latest.

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2: Lows tonight of 10 degrees across Buckinghamshire with some cloud across the region. A clear sky tomorrow to start the day, rising to temperatures of 19 degrees with plenty of sunshine.
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4: 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I wonder if Louise wore her birthday suit to celebrate the anniversary of Naked.
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0: is Blondie playing on Bucks Radio. It's a station that loves Bucks. Friday lunchtime with Nathan. A very good afternoon to you. From our What's On guide, Drawing with a Difference. 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Tomorrow, I'll tell you about that and play music from the script soon.
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This playful experimental workshop invites you to make marks without worrying about drawing the right way. 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Also, this, your ticket gets you into the museum as well as the workshop, and it's suitable for anybody over the age of 14. That's tomorrow morning. Chance to draw differently at Discover Bucks Museum. This is new for James Miller. It's called Baby Doll.

0: Dire Straits, Walk of Life, playing on Bucks Radio. It's been busy again on that Tring Road in Aylesbury today. The lights towards the roundabout for the Tring bypass. And I know anybody that's been working or trying to travel around Raven's Lane in recent weeks, tearing their hair out of those lights that are still there. I know some folk who do work there and just getting to the office in the morning or getting away at the end of the day or even getting out to an appointment or to get some lunch is a bit of a trek at times. So again, those lights are in place. And likewise on the A418. Between the Wingrove Crossroads and Wing itself, the long-term work continuing there as well. To watch out for any updates on the roads throughout the day, do call the jam line Aylesbury 92 99 29 with Bruno Mars and Gala on the way.
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Still to come this lunchtime, an Elton John collaboration, but right now, back in the 1980s, for Terence Trent D'Arby, his Sign Your Name on Bucks Radio.

0: Britney Spears with Elton John, Hold Me Closer, playing on Pucks Radio. Britney, who was on our 10:33 last Friday. Other acts in the past week or so have included Van Morrison, Madness, Phil Collins, Janet Jackson. Earlier on today, it's back Monday morning, just after 10:30. Three songs from one band or artist. You're more than welcome to be involved in this, to pick a favourite artist or band, or indeed all three songs, and we could play those for you one day soon. You can drop me a line via the website or the app. And the 10:33 back on Monday morning. And Cat's Eye and Robbie Williams on the way.
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Robbie, this is Bucks Radio, the station that loves Bucks and Wears on the Way a bit later on, including a Feel Good Friday. Just big anthems to set us up for that Buckinghamshire weekend. He's got more Bear Cubs from the team at Long Crendon as well. But I thought, last for me today, in a kind of Feel Good Friday vibe, bit of a sing-along back in the 1970s, though. For Steeler's Wheel, he's Stuck in the Middle with You. Enjoy the rest of the afternoon. The Bucks update at 2 o'clock on the way next.

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2: With your Bucks updates, I'm Joshua Smith. Mid-Bucks MP Greg Smith has called for SEND reforms to better recognise social, emotional and mental health needs. The Conservative representative says he's seen the human cost of the SEND crisis weekly in his constituency surgeries, and whilst he welcomes extra funding for the mainstream sector, it doesn't address the needs of children with the most complex conditions. Smith also says parents, children and constituency MPs should be part of shaping the details of national reforms. Bucks, Berkshire and Oxfordshire Wildlife Trust have again outlined their opposition to the expansion of Heathrow Airport, this time saying it would seriously undermine the Prime Minister's commitment to support those affected by wildfires this summer. The Trust has signed an open letter calling for government to rethink the plans, saying it will directly impact the River Colne, which forms the boundary between Bucks and London, and say it could adversely affect globally significant chalk streams. And after strong competition across the area, Amersham has been crowned the best town in the Thames and Chilterns Regional Bloom Awards. Judges said the standard they saw is really seen in public spaces, with the town also winning the Regional WOW Award for Visual Impact. Multiple green spaces received special recognition, including the Memorial Gardens and Woodside Road allotments. Your latest weather's on the way next after the national headlines.
3: An inquest into the death of Noah Woods has today opened in Ipswich. The three-year-old, who was found dead in a lake following a huge search in Suffolk, left a play area through a gap in the fence. Now over to Basingstoke. That was the sound of demonstrators outside the police centre protesting the arrest of Daniel Thomas, better known as Danny Tomo. The far-right activist has today pleaded not guilty to criminal damage after he allegedly slashed a boat in the Channel that was holding an emergency worker. He has been denied bail and requested a Crown Court trial. Pope Leo has begun a four-day visit to France today. It's the first time a Pope has visited France in 18 years. And the Premier League has joined calls to reform FIFA, saying that the organisation's governance is no longer fit for purpose. It's after the president, Gianni Infantino, faced pressure under his World Cup stake-selling plans. That's the latest from Radio News Hub. I'm Matthew Dudley.
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1: 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Weather always looks better through a Radley window.
2: Lows tonight of 10 degrees across Buckinghamshire with some cloud across the region. A clear sky tomorrow to start the day, rising to temperatures of 19 degrees with plenty of sunshine.
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2: With your Bucks update, I'm Joshua Smith. A Bucks MP has called for parents, children and constituency MPs to play a part in shaping National Send reform. Greg Smith says he's concerned over the current lack of attention paid to social, emotional and mental health needs, which he says do not reflect the lived experience of residents. Whilst the Mid-Bucks MP welcomes extra funding for the mainstream sector, he argues it doesn't address the needs of children with the most complex conditions. Buckinghamshire, Berkshire and Oxfordshire Wildlife Trust have signed an open letter asking for government to rethink proposed expansions of Heathrow Airport. They say water demand could adversely affect globally significant chalk streams and directly impact the River Colne, which forms the boundary between Bucks and London. The Trust also says the expansion undermines the Prime Minister's recent commitment to act in support of those affected by wildfires over the summer. And a Bucks town's been crowned best in the Thames and Chilterns in the Region Bloom Awards. Several of Amersham's green spaces were commended, including the Woodside Road allotments and Memorial Gardens, with the town also winning the Regional Wow Award for visual impact. Judges said the standard they saw is rarely seen in public spaces. Your latest weather's on the way next after the national headlines.
3: 3-year-old Noah Woods, who was found dead in a lake following a search in Suffolk, left a play area through a gap in the fence. That's what an inquest starting today has said, with the family saying he was a happy, cheeky, playful boy who loved to laugh. Over in Basingstoke last night. That was the sound of demonstrators outside the police centre protesting the arrest of Daniel Thomas, better known as Danny Tomo. The far-right activist has today pleaded not guilty to criminal damage, and he has been denied bail. Plans in Glasgow for the firing and rehiring of 23,000 staff is going ahead. Council bosses say they feel sick about the situation, with the blame from them being pinned on Unison the Union. Unison, however, say that the claim is misleading and false. And ticket codes for the widely anticipated Oasis 27 tour have made their way to the fans. The band will embark on 42 shows. That's the latest from Radio News Hub. I'm Matthew Dudley.
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2: Lows tonight of 10 degrees across Buckinghamshire, with some cloud across the region. A clear sky tomorrow to start the day, rising to temperatures of 19 degrees with plenty of sunshine.
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4: Hello and a very good afternoon to you. It's the finest drive time show of the week, because it's the last one. And then the weekend's here. Yay! Bring it on. We'll set you on the way with a Feel Good Friday from 4 o'clock this afternoon. For any of that, though, big news in the world of children's TV for big kids. More on that to come. Ariana Grande for you. And we start with Soft Cell, Tainted Love.
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0: Savage Garden, truly, madly, deeply on Bucks Radio. A very good afternoon. I hope you've had yourself a fabulous little Friday. Nice weather so far. We're going to be relatively mild over the weekend as we head into the first official weekend of autumn 2026. Laura's like, oh, I hate it. Love summer, I hate autumn. I was like, no, you got to look forward to things in autumn. Like roast dinners, yeah, have a little bit of that. Big thick socks, big thick jumpers, you know, snuggling down, and most importantly, and this is the thing that we'll be looking forward to, however, I don't think I'm going to get it in this weekend, the first weekend, warming your bum on a radiator. There's nothing better. I don't care what, you know the I think it's the Danish thing, hoogie, where it's all about living a wholesome life. I don't know if there's a section about warming your bum on a radiator, but there should be, because it's one of the most lovely things yeah, no, this weekend a little bit too warm to put. I put the heat in, I'm, what for? It's boiling. Yeah, but I want to heat my bum on the radiator. Anyway, bring on that Easter weekend. Bring on that autumn weekend. I'm sorry, it's very confusing. Right, on the way, we've got Four Non Blondes for you. What's up? And you two, beautiful day, as well as some bear cubs.
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8: With Perry's Aylesbury, BYD, Ford, Jaco, MG, Omoda, Peugeot and Vauxhall. Perry's, even better.

0: of beginning on Bucks Radio. It's the station that loves Bucks. Right, on the way, I've got some suggestions to keep you busy over the weekend. It involves dancing. More on that to come.
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0: Before any of that, the final instalment from our Bear Cubs come from Long Crendon School this week. 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They're answering this one for their final little challenge. 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
9: Take you to Viking times. Because then you could have a battle with the Viking swords.
0: I love it. I love all the ideas. The cat into a unicorn, but the cat's like, oh, what's wrong with me then? Outrageous. Thank you very much to the kids from Long Crendon School. You've been mega stars on the Bear Cubs this week. A new set of Bear Cubs on Monday on The Breakfast Show with the lovely Ben Mosby. He's back Monday from 6.
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Sonic. It feels so good on Bucks Radio. It's the station that loves Bucks on this, the 25th of September, Lobster Day today. So there you go. If you're heading out for a meal, so I've never tried lobster. No. It's always the one on the menu, right? If you ever go to a restaurant that's a bit fancy and you get lobster, oh, look at it. But it's so expensive. And you buy by the pound. I don't know how much a pound is. You know what I mean? A pound of lobster. Yeah, so anyway, if you want to give it a go, today's the day to do it. I'm more at lobster crisps level. Did you see that there's lobster crisps coming out? I'm not sure if it's in time for Christmas or whatever. They're just posh. However, I know I'm going to call this, and I've said it before, right? Lobster crisps. Definitely give them a go. Lobster flavoured crisps. Guarantee they taste like prawn cocktail, because that's what they'll be. We're not falling for it anymore. It's the same at Christmas, pigs in blanket. They're not. They're just smoky bacon. It's like mugging us off. We know what you're up to. Right, on the way. Stranglers Golden Brown for you after Sabrina Carpenter. This is Tears, and you're listening to Bucks Radio.

0: The iconic Golden Brown by Stranglers on Bucks Radio, the station that loves Bucks 80s anthem. More of that from 7 o'clock tonight to take you into the weekend via some shell suits.
1: The Bucks Bear on the road.
2: 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Perry's. Even better.
0: Our bear will be out and about this weekend and going to be doing a dancing. Yeah, it's all part of the Festival of Lights, which is going to be at Discover Bucks Museum in Aylesbury. And that is on Sunday, 12 o'clock through to 8 o'clock. And it's all inspired by Diwali. Festival celebrates all the diversity of our community and inviting the community to come together and do some dancing. Yeah, it sounds fabulous. If you want to get involved in this, I'll find out more details about it. 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Click on the Bucks Bear Diary and all the details are there. So you head down, going to be dancing with a bear. There you go. If that isn't something to brag about, how was your weekend? I danced with a bear, mate. So, details online at bucks.radio right now. This is Adele. She's setting fire to the rain. 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
1: With your Bucks update, I'm Joshua Smith. Mid-Bucks MP Greg Smith has called for SEND reforms to better recognise social, emotional and mental health needs. The Conservative representative says he's seen the human cost of the SEND crisis weekly in his constituency surgeries, and whilst he welcomes extra funding for the mainstream sector, it doesn't address the needs of children with the most complex conditions. Smith also says parents, children and constituency MPs should be part of shaping the details of national reforms. Bucks, Berkshire and Oxfordshire Wildlife Trust have again outlined their opposition to the expansion of Heathrow Airport, this time saying it would seriously undermine the Prime Minister's commitment to support those affected by wildfires this summer. The Trust has signed an open letter calling for government to rethink the plans, saying it will directly impact the River Colne, which forms the boundary between Bucks and London, and say it could adversely affect globally significant chalk streams. And after strong competition across the area, Amersham has been crowned the best town in the Thames and Chilterns Regional Bloom Awards. Judges said the standard they saw is really seen in public spaces, with the town also winning the Regional WOW Award for Visual Impact. Multiple green spaces received special recognition, including the Memorial Gardens and Woodside Road allotments. Your latest weather's on the way next after the national headlines.

0: That was the sound of demonstrators outside Basingstoke's police centre protesting the arrest of Daniel Thomas, better known as Danny Tomo. The far-right activist has today pleaded not guilty to criminal damage after he allegedly slashed a boat in the Channel. He has been denied bail and requested a Crown Court trial. Manchester City have been found guilty on virtually all counts of breaching the Premier League's financial rules, according to reports. The club were charged in February 2023 with more than 100 breaches of league rules. The club insists the inquiry is ongoing. An inquest into the death of Noah Woods has today opened in Ipswich. The three-year-old, who was found dead in a lake following a huge search in Suffolk, left a play area through a gap in the fence. And George Russell capitalised on Kimi Antonelli's qualifying crash to take pole position for Saturday's Azerbaijan Grand Prix. That's the latest from Radio News Hub. I'm Johnny Holmes.
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2: Lows tonight of 10 degrees across Buckinghamshire with some cloud across the region. A clear sky tomorrow to start the day, rising to temperatures of 19 degrees with plenty of sunshine.
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5: 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Wow, what a huge set of conkers you've got. On the way, we've got Madonna to play for your holiday and Beach Boys surfing in USA. 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

0: Madonna and Holiday on Bucks Radio, part of a Feel Good Friday to get us in the mood for the weekend. I was feeling good already because news when it comes to TV, kids TV specifically, Play School could be coming back. Yeah, I know. It's been like 40 years or something since it was on. I remember it because I used to watch it back in the day. Yeah, apparently BBC have said, right, if anybody, any production companies would like to make it, we will commission it. So, yeah, Play School coming back. Oh, that was my childhood. We're going to go through the square window today. We're going to go through the round window. Do you remember them all? Right, who was your favourite? Humpty? Was it Humpty? No, Big Ted. Little Ted. I know. Oh, the memories. I used to love Little Ted because I could relate because he's small and hairy.
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Kylie Minogue, Love at First Sight on Bucks Radio, the station that loves Bucks, part of the Feel Good Friday to take us into the weekend, the first weekend of autumn, officially, because the equinox happened earlier on in the week where the sun went past the yard arm and there's more degrees in the circumference of the earth than there is toes that you've got. I don't really know. All I know is someone said, yeah, it's equinox, so it's autumn now, so fair enough. However, it's autumn. Can we listen to that, please, supermarkets? Autumn. It is not Christmas. Have you seen some of them in the middle aisle? They've already got the Christmas stuff out. And I was like, no. I was opposed to it. A mate went, yes. Because she loves a Lieberkuchen. Lieberkuchen, the German biscuity things that you only really get at Christmas. And also the marzipan slabs with just a bit of chocolate on that only ever come out at Christmas. And I said to her, you can't eat the Christmas food. She went, no. Corrected me and showed me. And on the packet, it doesn't say Christmas Lieberkuchen. It says winter Lieberkuchen. Oh, right. Fair enough. Semantics, but that's absolutely fine. Then I put it's not even winter. She went, well, nearly though. Yeah, fair enough.

5, everybody get up on Bucks Radio, the station that loves Bucks. No, I don't think we will actually tomorrow because it's a Lions Saturday. Ah, oh, I can't wait. Do you know, last Saturday, I had to, like, I slept till 10 o'clock. When you do that, do you feel guilty? No, me either. No, I just, I was asking you, yeah. Anyway, Lion time. But if you are looking to keep busy this weekend, I've got something that will keep the kids entertained. More on that to come after your Bucks update for 4:30 in K-Pop Demon Hunters and Gods.

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7: I'm Joshua Smith. The Bucks MPs called for parents, children and constituency MPs to play a part in shaping national send reform. Buckinghamshire, Berkshire and Oxfordshire Wildlife Trust have signed an open letter asking for government to rethink the proposed expansion of Heathrow airports, and Amersham has been crowned best in the Thames and Chilterns in the Regional Bloom Awards. More on those stories in half an hour.
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9: I'm Joe Skelton. Good afternoon. Could Liverpool be in for a right back in January? With sources suggesting Feyenoord player Giovanni Reid could be the solution. In Formula One, Red Bull driver Isaac Hadjiari set to return at the Azerbaijan Grand Prix this weekend after sustaining a wrist injury. And rugby union, Henry Pollock has signed a new contract with Northampton Saints, earning him up to £400,000 a year, reportedly making him one of the highest paid players in the sport.
0: Weather.
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7: Lows tonight of 10 degrees across Buckinghamshire, with some cloud across the region. A clear sky tomorrow to start the day, rising to temperatures of 19 degrees with plenty of sunshine.
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Eternal, I Want to Be the Only One on Bucks Radio. It's a station that loves Bucks. I met them. I met them in the summer at Chill Fest. They performed at Chill Fest. Yeah. I don't get starstruck. I'm just not that way. People are just people as far as I'm concerned. However, I went up. I went, oh, yeah, how are you? I'm your compere. Nice to meet you, right? You know, I went, yeah. I went, how's your day? Yeah. Cool, I'll bring you on the station. You know, sometimes you go, I needed something back. That wasn't their fault. I should have asked a more specific question. How's Louise? Oh, you don't see it, right? No, fair enough. Probably best I left that one. On the way, we got Blur Country House for you after this. Back to the 80s we go. Leg warmers on. Not that you need them. Nice mild weekend ahead. This is Irene Cara and

0: Blur and Country House on Bucks Radio. 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You get to meet all of the animals with the keeper. It's like a little private one, and they'll go, this is Steve the llama, and this is Gary. I'm making the names up. I'm paraphrasing a little bit. But basically, you get to get up close and personal with the animals, which would just be a fabulous experience, particularly for the kids. They're going to absolutely love that. Half price voucher can be found online for an Animal Antics safari experience online at bucks.radio. Have a little peep at it. Right now, this is the latest one from Miley Cyrus. This is Bass Persuades.
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3: It's a busy one round Aylesbury, not helped now by a knock at Begrove near the Ingram Avenue junction. Tring Road is really slow going, so to Wendover Road and parts of the Gyratory and the Oxford Road in the centre of town. The Elmhurst Ring Road stop start, and you've got the lights on Ravens Lane to slow you down at 2. Work continues between the Wingrave Crossroads and Wing with the lights in place there. Also slow just outside of Whitchurch on the Aylesbury to Buckingham Road. Any updates? Call the Jamline, please. Aylesbury 92 99 29.

Billy Ocean, Get Out of Me Dreams, Get Into Me Car on Bucks Radio. It's a station that loves Bucks. Right, on the way after 5 o'clock, my story of the week. It involves, if you've ever watched Terminator, you've got, oh, that's how it's going to turn out. Robots are going to take over. I've always gone, nah, but after this week and the news that's come in, maybe more of that to come. After your Bucks update for 5 o'clock in Icona Pop, I love it.

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2: With your Bucks updates, I'm Joshua Smith. A Bucks MP has called for parents, children and constituency MPs to play a part in shaping National Send reform. Greg Smith says he's concerned over the current lack of attention paid to social, emotional and mental health needs, which he says do not reflect the lived experience of residents. Whilst the mid-Bucks MP welcomes extra funding for the mainstream sector, he argues it doesn't address the needs of children with the most complex conditions. Buckinghamshire, Berkshire and Oxfordshire Wildlife Trust have signed an open letter asking for government to rethink proposed expansions of Heathrow Airport. They say water demand could adversely affect globally significant chalk streams and directly impact the River Colne, which forms the boundary between Bucks and London. The Trust also says the expansion undermines the Prime Minister's recent commitment to act in support of those affected by wildfires over the summer. And a Bucks town's been crowned best in the Thames and Chilterns in the Region Bloom Awards. Several of Amersham's green spaces were commended, including the Woodside Road allotments and Memorial Gardens, with the town also winning the regional WOW Award for visual impact. Judges said the standard they saw is rarely seen in public spaces. Your latest weather's on the way next after the national headlines.
3: It's been reported this afternoon that Manchester City have been found guilty on all but one counts of breaching the Premier League's financial rules. City and the Premier League insist the inquiry is ongoing. That was the sound of demonstrators outside Basingstoke's police centre protesting the arrest of Daniel Thomas, better known as Danny Tomo. The far-right activist has today pleaded not guilty to criminal damage after he allegedly slashed a boat in the Channel. The family of Nicholas Brandram, who was found dead after being suspected to have been the Putney pusher, has said a Metropolitan Police investigation into its handling of the case should be thorough, independent and unflinching. The police watchdog says the Met should investigate itself over the arrest. And some BBC programmes and channels may be at risk, according to Director-General Matt Britton. It's as the BBC announced plans in June for savings across the news, nations and content divisions. That's the latest from Radio News Hub. I'm Johnny Holmes.
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2: Lows tonight of 10 degrees across Buckinghamshire, with some cloud across the region. A clear sky tomorrow to start the day, rising to temperatures of 19 degrees with plenty of sunshine.
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5: Well, hello there, weekend. I'll look at you in your thick-knit jumper because it's the first weekend of autumn. 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I know, it's a bit warm.
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0: Commitments, Mustang Sally on Bucks Radio. That's my karaoke song, that is. Oh, I give it loads to it. Yeah, no, it's awful. I mean, I can't sing, but and I can't speak for a week afterwards, but I did enjoy myself. One of my favourite stories from the week was about, if you've watched Terminator, you've got, this is going to happen. It's going to happen. Robots are going to take over. Well, maybe. After this week, there was the first organised fight between a human and a robot. It was like a boxing match, UFC thing. And you'll never guess what. The robot won. Yeah. Because it's made of metal. And you can't hurt it. It's a robot. So, yeah, the robot won. And everybody's going, oh, no. So it begins. AI, robots. Oh, we could be in trouble. But oh, well. The thing is, I don't mind as long as it's for only specially built robots that, you know, you go and fight them, and if you want to box a robot, it's up to you. As long as the, you know, the electronics and stuff that's in our house doesn't start hitting back, because like I won't lie, I've got a printer that it just wouldn't do it. It wouldn't print. I haven't got any ink. Print. I haven't got any paper. You've got ink and you've got paper. You're just being a pain. What's the matter? And I've hit it. I've not been proud of it, but I've hit the printer because it doesn't hit back. When printers start hitting back, that's when we're really in trouble.
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9: There's been a crash on the three roundabouts for the Royal Box Hospital as you're coming onto Whitehill down to the Hen and Chickens. Particularly busy that junction, as is end of a road for the gyratory and lower road junction from the new relief road. The Tring Road busy as well. Ingram Avenue still looking dodgy after that knock earlier as well.

Katrina and the Waves and Walking on Sunshine on Bucks Radio, the station that loves Bucks, heading into the weekend, a feel-good Friday for you. And we are going to... Walking on Sunshine might be a little bit much, but it's mild, isn't it, for this time of year? So, this is definitely going to be that weekend where you've got to get your garden sorted, because I guarantee by next week, it'll be chucking it down. You go, I've got to dry stuff in the house. Or your soft furnishing. So get yourself sorted, get your grass mowed, and then you can leave it alone for a year. That's my humble opinion anyway. Right, we're going to continue with the Feel Good Friday with this, quite apt for today, the 25th of September. Did you know that today is One Hit Wonder Day? So here you go. Vanilla Ice, Ice Ice Baby. Yeah? 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

Adela, Ain't in LA on Bucks Radio, the station that loves Bucks. Her latest one, all part of a Feel Good Friday. Have you seen the video to that? Yeah, lots of people dancing around. And she's hanging out of a window, right, with a car that's doing donuts, and there's pink smoke flying out of it, right? I don't know, it's a pop video, but it could encourage donutting. You never get that on videos. You know, there's so many other things that were just, there's like a trigger warning or a warning that you're not supposed to do whatever's happening. But they don't do that on pop videos. They don't do that. Because there's donuts, she's hanging out the... Oh! I'm sure the younger me would have gone, yeah, it just looks cool. But the older me goes, well, health and safety first, if you don't mind. Thank you very much. On the way, your Bucks update for 5:30 after this. Olivia Cheatham, Get Down. It's Saturday night. Well, actually, it's Friday. It's on the way, anyway.

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7: I'm Joshua Smith. The Bucks MP has called for parents, children and constituency MPs to play a part in shaping national send reform. Buckinghamshire, Berkshire and Oxfordshire Wildlife Trust have signed an open letter asking for government to rethink the proposed expansion of Heathrow Airport. And Amersham has been crowned best in the Thames and Chilterns in the Regional Bloom Awards. More on those stories in half an hour.
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9: I'm Joe Skelton. Good afternoon. Could Liverpool be in for a right-back in January, with sources suggesting Feyenoord player Giovanni Reid could be the solution. In Formula 1, Red Bull driver Isaac Hadjar is set to return at the Azerbaijan Grand Prix this weekend after sustaining a wrist injury. And rugby union, Henry Pollock has signed a new contract with Northampton Saints, earning him up to £400,000 a year, reportedly making him one of the highest paid players in the sport.
0: Weather.
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7: Lows tonight of 10 degrees across Buckinghamshire, with some cloud across the region. A clear sky tomorrow to start the day, rising to temperatures of 19 degrees with plenty of sunshine.
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8: With Mott's

Carla Rae Jepsen, I really, really, really like you. It's part of a feel-good Friday as we head into the weekend. Here is your final piece of education for the week. And now you can turn your brain off and enjoy your weekend. I was going to say brain free. All right, here you go. Did you know that your jaw is powerful enough to break all your own teeth? So there you go. Be careful biting down. I mean, I think you bite down, but you got to. I mean, that's quite a major mistake. How'd you break all your teeth? A bit down. Yeah. I suppose if you hear cracking, stop. I've always thought though, that's a design fault within itself. But also, you know, the fact that we can bite our own tongue—that's a design fault. You know, evolution brought us so many things. You go, yeah, you.

to Love Shack on Bucks Radio, part of a feel-good Friday. I hope you've got a fabulous weekend planned if it is your birthday. Hopefully, you got a mention on the birthday club with the lovely Mr. Ben Mosby this morning. If you didn't, oh, I'm sure he won't mind sneaking one in on Monday, but you've got to make sure that he knows about it. Birthday club online at bucks.radio. You tell us about that special boy or girl that's, and I won't say boy or girl, I mean the big boys and girls as well, that are celebrating their birthday. They'll get a mention on the radio and also go in the draw to win £50 to spend at the Works restaurant. You can spend it in Aylesbury. You can spend it in High Wycombe. You can spend it on ice cream, waffles, or even pizza. That's up to you. It's your birthday, after all. So do make sure that you get those mentions to us. Bucks.radio for that. And Ben will be back with his birthday club on Monday from 6 right now. Pussycat Dolls. Jaho. 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

problem that I can't fix, cause I can do it in the mix. 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

0: Indeed, last night a DJ saved my life. Big old 80s anthem for you. Getting you warmed up, ready for Let's Go Retro 80s from 7 o'clock this evening. I can obviously could play you that. Also on the way, though, if you've got a hot date this weekend, right, what not to do. There is one thing, the ultimate turn-off when it comes to meeting a new person. I will tell you that. After Hit Back's update for 6 and Chapel Rowan, hot to go.
1: 5, 6.

0: The Conservative representative says he's seen the human cost of the SEND crisis weekly in his constituency surgeries, and whilst he welcomes extra funding for the mainstream sector, it doesn't address the needs of children with the most complex conditions. Smith also says parents, children and constituency MPs should be part of shaping the details of national reforms. Bucks Berkshire and Oxfordshire Wildlife Trust have again outlined their opposition to the expansion of Heathrow Airport, this time saying it would seriously undermine the Prime Minister's commitment to support those affected by wildfires this summer. The Trust has signed an open letter calling for government to rethink the plans, saying it will directly impact the River Colne, which forms the boundary between Bucks and London, and say it could adversely affect globally significant chalk streams. And after strong competition across the area, Amersham has been crowned the best town in the Thames and Chilterns Regional Bloom Awards. Judges said the standard they saw is rarely seen in public spaces, with the town also winning the Regional Wow Award for visual impact. Multiple green spaces received special recognition, including the Memorial Gardens and Woodside Road allotments. Your latest weather's on the way next after the national headlines.
1: Manchester City have been found guilty on virtually all counts of breaking the Premier League's financial rules, according to reports. The club were charged in February 2023 with more than 100 breaches of league rules, charges which City denied. City insist the inquiry is ongoing. Council bosses in Glasgow feel sick over plans to fire and rehire over 20,000 people. Colin Edgar is the Communications and Governance Director and was asked whether there would be strike action.
2: I can't predict what the trade unions will do in response to this. All of our trade unions are angry about this.
1: Sylvia Horney is from Unison and says the decision is utterly deplorable and was the council's choice. Far-right activist Daniel Thomas, known as Danny Tomo, has pleaded not guilty to slashing an English Channel migrant boat. Basingstoke Magistrates Court heard the 37-year-old allegedly armed himself with a knife while crew members were nearby. And George Russell said he is ready to capitalise on Kimi Antonelli's qualifying crash by winning in Azerbaijan. That is the latest from Radio News Hub. I'm Johnny Holmes.
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0: Lows tonight of 10 degrees across Buckinghamshire with some cloud across the region. A clear sky tomorrow to start the day, rising to temperatures of 19 degrees with plenty of sunshine.
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5: 1 hour left and then it's all about perms, shell suits, bum bags. And that's not just the outfit I've got picked up for this evening. Let's go retro 80s on from 7 o'clock. Before that, though, some suggestions to keep you busy this weekend. Gracie Abrams to play for you. We start with In Excess, Never Tear Us Apart.
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0: Little Marco in with Yeah! I worry for his voice, I really do. Take that on Bucks Radio. Right, still to come, music to play from Del and Mitri. Nothing ever happens.
1: 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What's on?
2: With Round and About magazine. For all that's happening in beautiful Bucks.
0: Well, it certainly does round here. Plenty of stuff happening this weekend, including the Avebury. Yeah, it's festival. It's Aylesbury Vale Academy, says Avebury. It's like Glastonbury. Anyway, look, fabulous festival going on. This is tomorrow, 12.30 through till 5, helping to raise money for Aylesbury Vale Academy. Going to be loads of stuff that you can find there, from live music, delicious food, exciting rides for the kids. Whole family come together for a brilliant event. And the weather's not going to be too bad either. So do look out for it. I say 12.30 through till 5. And that's at Aylesbury Vale Academy, Avebury. I think I'm pronouncing it right. All the details online at bucks.radio. Just check out the What's On guide. Right, on the way, Delamitri next.
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Prince, a Little Red Corvette on Bucks Radio. It's a station that loves Bucks. What are you up to this weekend? Are you having a lazy one? I'm having a lazy one. I've got to catch up on my TV because I missed Strictly last week. We were watching The Odyssey, a very long movie. Good movie. If you fancy watching that, give that a little go. It's about Odysseus and the Greek mythology legends and all this sort of stuff. 3 hours long, a point after we finished watching it. And it's 3 hours, it's an epic. And I said to Laura afterwards, what did you enjoy? Anne Hathaway's hair was lovely. So well, there you go. Good. It was definitely worth the 3 hours of watching. Just check out Anne Hathaway's hair. However, it did mean that we missed Strictly. So I'm going to have to watch Strictly this week to find out how Emma Willis and the new hosts are doing. Apparently Emma Willis was fabulous. So I look forward to that. But also when it comes to TV, I'm going to have to do a little catch up because I missed out on Bake Off, which I was going to watch, and I want to watch it even more ever since Nigella is on there and people are talking about the way she eats cake is weird. Sorry, isn't it? A friend of mine, she was saying, yeah, she takes a real big bite of it and really gets involved. I'm like, that's how you eat cake. But my friend, her theory is that if you take a big enough bite, then you don't even touch the cake with your lips and it won't smudge your lipstick. Yeah, I mean, that's why I always take a big

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ready for love on Bucks Radio. It's the station that loves Bucks on this, the 25th of September. Did you know it's National Daughter's Day today? So if you've got a daughter, have you fussed over them? Of course you have, rightly so. I've told you that a little bit late on in the show, so hopefully they've missed it and you got away with the Daughter's Day. Right, I've got some presents that I'd like buying for me. Anyway, I'll leave you with that problem. Play you this latest one from Bryan Adams. It's called The Ballad of Terry Fox. See what you make of it. His latest one here on Bucks Radio.

0: One Direction, What Makes You Beautiful on Box Radio. My thighs, if I'm completely honest. It's not. They're as ugly as the rest of me. That is your lot from me. Whatever you're up to, have a fabulous, fabulous weekend. First one of autumn, so put some thick socks on, thick jumper, and then go, oh, it's a bit hot, isn't it? I'll leave that with you. I will be away for a few days. I'll catch you on Wednesday of next week. Before I leave you, I've still got a couple of tunes to play. James Blunt, Tastes Like Summer, and then off to the 80s we go.
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2: It's been reported this afternoon that Manchester City have been found guilty on all but one counts of breaching the Premier League's financial rules.

0: criminal damage and failing to disclose his mobile phone PIN during a hearing at Basingstoke. A judge sent the case straight to Portsmouth Crown Court, warning that the charges carry a real risk of immediate jail time. Andy Burnham has ruled out an early general election as he prepares for his first Labour conference as Prime Minister. The next test of public opinion at the ballot box will not be until 2029, the Prime Minister also said in a round of interviews ahead of the Liverpool gathering. A couple who inflicted deliberate cruelty on a 28-year-old man in their care have been jailed for life for his murder. Reuben Blount weighed just 40 kilograms at the time of his death and had been forced to stand for long periods of time and eat out of bins. Detective Chief Inspector Ian Fitzgerald outlined the case.
1: 28-year-old Reuben Blount suffered horrific abuse by the very people who'd been trusted to care for him. Those people were his stepbrother, 58-year-old Kenneth Newton, and Newton's partner, 64-year-old Melanie James.
0: And you two have returned to the Dublin school at which drummer Larry Mullen first sought out his fellow bandmates 50 years ago. The Irish rock legends put on a special performance. That's the latest. From Radio News Hub, I'm Johnny Holmes.
2: 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The 80s. 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
2: It's been reported this afternoon that Manchester City have been found guilty on all but one counts of breaching the Premier League's financial rules. Matthew Dudley reports.
3: If the reports are true, this could be huge for English football. In February of 2023, Manchester City were charged with 115 counts of breaching the league rules, but have consistently denied them and still do. Reports now suggest they've today been found guilty on 114 of them and are set to appeal the decision. The Premier League has declined to comment, and City say that the inquiry is ongoing.
2: A far-right campaigner has appeared in court accused of using a knife to slash a small migrant boat adrift in the English Channel. Daniel Thomas, known as Danny Tomo, denied charges of criminal

0: 40 kilograms at the time of his death and had been forced to stand for long periods of time and eat out of bins. Detective Chief Inspector Ian Fitzgerald outlined the case.
1: 28-year-old Reuben Blount suffered horrific abuse by the very people who'd been trusted to care for him. Those people were his stepbrother, 58-year-old Kenneth Newton, and Newton's partner, 64-year-old Melanie James.
0: And you too have returned to the Dublin school at which drummer Larry Mullen first sought out his fellow bandmates 50 years ago. The Irish rock legends put on a special performance. That's the latest. From Radio News Hub, I'm Johnny Holmes.
2: 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The 80s. 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

upset. 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
2: Manchester City have been found guilty on virtually all counts of breaching the Premier League's financial rules, according to reports. Matthew Dudley has more.
3: It's news that could shake English football to its core. Manchester City, the dominant force of much of the last 15 years of Premier League football, have reportedly been found guilty of 114 of 115 counts of breaching the league's rules in 2023. A City spokesperson said the Premier League process remains ongoing, but the Premier League has declined to comment. The club were charged in February of 2023 with more than 100 breaches of the league rules, charges which City have consistently denied.
2: Brexit has hampered the government's ability to stop migrants crossing the channel in inflatable dinghies, Prime Minister Andy Burnham has said. Mr. Burnham said there has been a loss of collaboration with neighbours since the UK left the European Union. It comes after a challenging week for the Home Office, which saw more than 700 people arrive in the UK on Wednesday and two vessels landing undetected on British shores within 2 days. A three-year-old who was found dead in a lake following a huge search had left a play area through a gap in a fence, an inquest has heard. Noah Woods had left an under-fives play area in Brantham, Suffolk, and became separated from the relative who was with him on September the 15th, an inquest was told.

0: the next month as talks progress. That's the latest from Radio News Hub. I'm Johnny Holmes.
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2: Glasgow City Council has said it will halt a firing and rehiring process for 23,000 staff after talks with unions and the Scottish Government. The council announced it had reached an understanding after discussions. On Thursday, the local authority said talks to resolve a long-running equal pay dispute with the Unite, GMB and Unison unions had broken down. It's been reported this afternoon that Manchester City have been found guilty on all but one counts of breaching the Premier League's financial rules. Matthew Dudley reports.
3: If the reports are true, this could be huge for English football. In February of 2023, Manchester City were charged with 115 counts of breaching the league rules, but have consistently denied them and still do. Reports now suggest they've today been found guilty on 114 of them and are set to appeal the decision. The Premier League has declined to comment, and City say that the inquiry is ongoing.
2: Andy Burnham has unveiled a £210 million package aimed at regenerating communities and bringing life back to high streets. It comes as the Prime Minister heads to his first Labour Party conference as leader later this week, where he is expected to set out a new direction for the country. Vacant shopping centres, disused cinemas and abandoned local eyesores across England will be revamped according to the plans. A couple have been jailed for life for the murder of a 28-year-old man in their care. Reuben Blount saw deliberate cruelty from the couple who were meant to be taking care of him. The court heard he had been forced to stand for long periods of time and eat out of bins. Detective Chief Inspector Ian Fitzgerald spoke outside court.
4: Our investigation found that Houghton and James threatened, verbally abused and physically assaulted Reuben in their home. They also denied him access to medical care.
2: And George Russell says he is ready to capitalise on Kimi Antonelli's shock quality.

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2: It's been reported that Manchester City have been found guilty on all but one count of breaching the Premier League's financial rules. The club were charged in 2023 and have reportedly been found guilty. City insist the inquiry is ongoing and have always denied the charges. City supporter Callum Ahmed reacted to the news.
3: I have full belief in the club. I don't think we've done anything wrong whatsoever. And when I see the full statement from our club, then I'll believe it. But at this stage, I don't believe it whatsoever. This will take a couple more years from now because we will appeal it.
2: Glasgow City Council has paused plans to dismiss and rehire around 23,000 staff following talks with unions and the Scottish Government. The council says the pause will allow intensive negotiations over new pay and grading schemes following a long-running equal pay dispute. Unions have welcomed the move, while Deputy First Minister Jenny Gilruth says the Scottish Government opposes the use of fire and rehire and expects all sides to pursue a collective agreement. Corridor care and overcrowding in A&Es is linked to hundreds of deaths in the UK every week. That's according to a cohort of medical experts who are calling for better. Dr. Tom Roberts is one of them.
4: We really need, as we move into winter, clear plans from our boards and our trust about how they are going to act on that. We've had an incredibly challenging summer, and we need to ensure that there are plans in place.
2: The review found that for every 10% rise in emergency department occupancy, the chance of dying in the following 28 days rose by 1%. Andy Burnham has reaffirmed his stance against calling an early general election. The Prime Minister said he could knock the rumours dead and confirmed the next test of public opinion at the ballot box will not be until 2029. And Pierce and Shay Charles enjoyed a special post-match celebration together after their starring role in Northern Ireland's first ever Nations League away win over Georgia with almost the last kick of the game. That is the latest from Radio News Hub. I'm Johnny Holmes.
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2: Glasgow City Council has said it will halt a firing and rehiring process for 23,000 staff after talks with unions and the Scottish Government. The council announced it had reached an understanding after discussions. On Thursday, the local authority said talks to resolve a long-running equal pay dispute with the Unite, GMB and Unison unions had broken down. It has been reported that Manchester City have been found guilty on all but one counts of breaching the Premier League's financial rules. Matthew Dudley reports.
3: If the reports are true, this could be huge for English football. In February of 2023, Manchester City were charged with 115 counts of breaching the league rules, but have consistently denied them and still do. Reports now suggest they've today been found guilty on 114 of them and are set to appeal the decision. The Premier League has declined to comment, and City say that the inquiry is ongoing.
2: Andy Burnham has unveiled a £210 million package aimed at regenerating communities and bringing life back to high streets. It comes as the Prime Minister heads to his first Labour Party conference as leader later this week, where he is expected to set out a new direction for the country. Vacant shopping centres, disused cinemas and abandoned local eyesores across England will be revamped according to the plans. A couple have been jailed for life for the murder of a 28-year-old man in their care. Reuben Blount saw deliberate cruelty from the couple who were meant to be taking care of him. The court heard he had been forced to stand for long periods of time and eat out of bins. Detective Chief Inspector Ian Fitzgerald spoke outside court.
4: Our investigation found that Hutton and James threatened, verbally abused and physically assaulted Reuben in their home. They also denied him access to medical care.
2: And George Russell says he is ready to capitalise on Kimi Antonelli's shock qualifying crash by winning from pole position in Azerbaijan. That's the latest from Radio News Hub. I'm Johnny Holmes.
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2: It's been reported that Manchester City have been found guilty on all but one count of breaching the Premier League's financial rules. The club were charged in 2023 and have reportedly been found guilty. City insists the inquiry is ongoing and have always denied the charges. City supporter Callum Ahmed reacted to the news.
3: I have full belief in the club. I don't think we've done anything wrong whatsoever. And when I see the full statement from our club, then I'll believe it. But at this stage, I don't believe it whatsoever. This will take a couple more years from now because we will appeal it.
2: Glasgow City Council has paused plans to dismiss and rehire around 23,000 staff following talks with unions and the Scottish Government. The council says the pause will allow intensive negotiations over new pay and grading schemes following a long-running equal pay dispute. Unions have welcomed the move, while Deputy First Minister Jenny Gilruth says the Scottish Government opposes the use of fire and rehire and expects all sides to pursue a collective agreement. Corridor care and overcrowding in A&Es is linked to hundreds of deaths in the UK every week. That's according to a cohort of medical experts who are calling for better. Dr. Tom Roberts is one of them.
4: We really need, as we move into winter, clear plans from our boards and our trust about how they are going to act on that. We've had an incredibly challenging summer, and we need to ensure that there are plans in place.
2: The review found that for every 10% rise in emergency department occupancy, the chance of dying in the following 28 days rose by 1%. Andy Burnham has reaffirmed his stance against calling an early general election. The Prime Minister said he could knock the rumours dead and confirmed the next test of public opinion at the ballot box will not be until 2029. And Pierce and Shay Charles enjoyed a special post-match celebration together after their starring role in Northern Ireland's first ever Nations League away win over Georgia with almost the last kick of the game. That is the latest from Radio News Hub. I'm Johnny Holmes.
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